have problems. This will happen sometimes. But if you can stay, we can work it out.

flow, I'm into it. Walking strong, grip game, always legit. And when you're home, you're in love at the club, it's the opposite. Yeah. So why do I get drawn to you like a magnet?